0: Charisma Nawika, he went into depression after his band broke up because he spent all their monies on the honeys. Rao dropping 8 places to number 22 this week. 30 King Size Kenyan Hits of the Week coming at you on Kenya's Most Wanted. 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My name is Steve Otieno. 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That's what they used to call Kisumu back in the day. Alafu, going global on songaplay.com. And just to let you know where your favorite star is so far, Nalingio is by King Kaka and Okello Max. Wameanzisha Mambo at number 30. Mandy and Saru Shikilia number 29 with Zetu Zetu. And Spoken Salatone ako number 28 this week with AI. Toxic Lyricali number 27 with Backbencher. We Are Nubia are at number 26 this week with DND. Sean MMG, YBW Smith, Cheza Doba iko number 25. Willy Paul na Otile Breezy wanashikilia number 24 with PM. Alafu Digi 4, Mr. T, Joshua Baraka at number 23. Charisma, Watenda Willis wamefade out hapo at number 22 with Urao. Sindio? Ngoma ya kuleta tension in your relationship is coming up. Find out which jam this is. Alafu, if you ask me, Brooklyn Boys wali lose against Toxic. Iyo hata tusiagyu. But anyway, steam ando iyo.
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0: Uskiwa so wana cheat on each other, wanna get what that tension is in the relationship. Saru scam cardinali on Kenya's Most Wanted. 30 Super Lead Kenyan Jams of the Week in Adunda on your number one hit music station. This is Kiss FM. My name is Steve Otieno. Stick around for another one kutoka Toxic Lyrical. Nika, this time I'm on Matuku to Nyorosha na my singles non-stop. He's coming through at number 17 with a heavy one. Alafu kona juaje uruko fully live this weekend. Theme song yako ina come through after furthermore. You know what he says?
1: Kiss, that Kenya's one to do gospel music. Wanted. Number 19.

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0: Your sample, your Franco Ningori. That's Mad Gaza Republic. 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Alafu, guess who's been fresh ever since Akinogopa DJs and Kleptomaniacs came and went? He's coming through at number 15. Alafu, Arrow Boy's wife, Amani side chick, Amani baby mama, she reacted in a very interesting way when he released this jam, coming through at number 16. Alafu, kuna penda mawe, as in stone. I guess Toxically Ricard is your favorite. He's next.
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0: put Boyzombego impressively up more than 10 places to number 14 this week. Nasi Wazim in it wa kugo for the number one spot. Kenya's Most Wanted is where you're counting up to number one. 30 biggest Kenyan jams of the week. And just nikusho to where your favorite star ako so far. Urao, Charisma, Watenda Wili, wameshikile number 22 this week. Brooklyn Steamer, iko number 21. Tension is by Saru and Scam Cardinali, holding up number 20 this week. Furthermore, Dana Kozwa at number 19 with Nyadundo. Tuko Fully Live, thanks to Matt Gaza Republic at number 18. Toxic Lucad is at number 17 with Stone. Arrow Boy, Side Cheek, inashikile number 16 this week. Nyashinsky's Fresh at number 15 this week. Alafu Hood Boys just faded out there with Wazim at number 13. Stick around for a dance and itafanya utake kumeka video for your TikTok right now. Coming up at number 11. Alafu wa Cardinali also up. You are going impressively up 5 places this week with a dance that you finish in one club. Alafu transition in another. But before that, Bensola napenda ku get a million before I perform live. Villano Penda is next.
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0: Manitowa Cardinali, jamming on your Kenyan hits of the week. This is Kenya's most wanted. Una count up to number 130 biggest super hit Kenyan hits of the week. 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My name is Steve Otieno Cheki. 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

0: 30 of the biggest hits this week on Kiss.
1: Of course, we've been jamming to Kenya's Most Wanted, crazy Kenyan jams of the week. Guess what? We're getting into the biggest top 10. Zile sasa. Coming up at number 9. This guy says his wife and kids are the only reason anafanya music and everything he does in life. Find out who this is. But before that, Unspoken Salatondio, who you are.
0: Number 10.

The people will tell you that hype about that first kiss is never really that hype. Your first kiss, I could work. Usher, good kisser, but he's not a good lover. This girl's taken to court. Apparently, he's been infecting some people with some type of STD. Kenya's number one hit music station is Kiss FM. I'm Steve Otieno. Check this out. It's been mad hanging out, counting over these 30 jumps from 10 until now. I've got a step. The fabulous Nimrod Core is coming through from 2. But before all of that, Karada for Diamond Platinums. He's happy now. Zuchu amempea mtoi. But he's also happy he's not with Zuchu like that. Kelani also apparently is in a cult. Should I never? Coming up, follow me at Victor Merciless, VIKTAMERCYL, double $2. Peace.

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2: Nairobi, get ready to fall in love yet again because Neo is coming back to Kenya. The R&B superstar is expected to return to Kenya after 11 years for a special concert on Mashujaa Day, October 20th. Neo is set to headline One Night Only Brunch Edition, a daytime concert that promises to mix live music with a brunch experience. Tickets are expected to go on sale from September 12th this Saturday. Now, this is one that left people saying, wait, Mbona? Kenyan music duo Vijana Barubaru have announced that they are pressing pause on their journey as a duo. Tuku Kantu and Mwana wa Wamboi reveal that they are taking a hiatus to focus on their individual careers and explore their own creative identity. The duo, who became known for their romantic Swahili songs and collaboration, including Kifo Chamende, say this is not an end of the musical journey, but rather a new chapter of self-discovery. We can't wait to see what that future looks like.
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3: 8 minutes past the hour of two. Of course, you're with me, Nimrod, taking you through your Sunday afternoon kiss all the way until 6 p.m. It's just me and you. I do have Georgia Smith coming up for you this hour. And then Darasa, of course, is here with his love design.
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3: And there was a day I saw someone tweet saying something like, oh, Bridget Blue is such an underrated artist. In my head, I'm like, how are you catching on to her right now? I don't think she's underrated. I just think that, you know, is when artists are not usually, you know, playing everywhere all the time, everywhere, you actually don't expect that you'd hear from them or hear anything nice. But then once you find out what they're about, yeah, you don't go back. Getting us started, Bridget Blue, it's all about that 9 to 5, which, you know, to be honest, we start again tomorrow, but for now it's Sunday, so let's make sure we're here and we enjoy the day.

Mwebuye, who is saying, me personally, siku ya my wedding, I did try to go to the local tailor. He's like, I nilimwambia aniundie suit ya white. And then what he says came out later was a cream color. And that's his story. And he said he didn't have a problem with it. The only problem is his wife had made sure there was a strict shade of white they wanted for their wedding. And that's exactly what we've been discussing. Is a tailor can do you dirty, even a dry cleaner. There's a dry cleaner in Nairobi who's had to pay someone 114,000 shillings just because they spoilt their suit. And if you even think about it, man, suits are expensive. If you go out there to try and shop for it, and I did realize, you know, for the longest time, men have been saying, "Ati, oh, women have it easy when it comes to clothes." I did realize men's clothing is expensive. That was Nyashinski, though, with Partner in Crime. You are hanging out with me, Nimrod, on Kiss FM, Kenya's number one hit music station. Coming up next, to stick around, Kolo Blue is coming through with Dance Samawa. And then I do have Mohabi with Stuck on You. But right before that, it's Mahalia with instructions.

Honestly, the day I actually nailed a color blue choreography. Oh my God. This is Nimrod on Kiss FM, Kenya's number one hit music station. He's hoping you're having a great Sunday. Me personally, I'm just happy to be here. I do have Favy lined up for you with Intentions, and I got good ones. Great music coming your way. Stories PL. So do have Zayman featuring Dana Cons with Hot Sauce. But for now, it's Tyler and Zara Larson, which she did it again.

Kiss FM. You know the vibe. But when you want more African flavor, more Kenyan hits, and more urban African music, there's another Kiss waiting for you. Afro.

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1: Apple has finally folded, like literally. The tech giant has entered the foldable phone game with its first ever foldable iPhone, the iPhone Duo. And Samsung was waiting with a joke. Samsung, which has been making foldables since 2019, basically looked at Apple and said, "Welcome to the party, finally." The company launched a cheeky social media campaign mocking Apple for what it sees as catching up with technology. Meanwhile, somewhere in East Africa, people are literally celebrating the arrival of a new year. Yup, Ethiopia. Ethiopia has officially entered 2019 according to its unique calendar. Ethiopia's new year falls on September 11th and marks the beginning of 2019 in the Ethiopian calendar. The Ethiopian system has 12 months of 30 days each, plus a short 13th month called Pagu, which has 5 or 6 days.
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3: The best thing that I love about Free Will is on a Sunday like this, you could choose to do anything. I mean, someone went to church today, someone has not got out of the bed, someone got home this morning at 10 a.m., someone is on the street right now for the rally, so it just kind of depends. I love Free Will. It's nice, isn't it? Coming up this hour, I do have a Pile lined up for some Shen Yang as well.
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1: Nairobi, get ready to fall in love yet again because Neo is coming back to Kenya. The R&B superstar is expected to return to Kenya after 11 years for a special concert on Mashujaa Day, October 20th. Neo is set to headline One Night Only Brunch Edition, a daytime concert that promises to mix live music with a brunch experience. Tickets are expected to go on sale from September 12th this Saturday. Now, this is one that left people saying, wait, Mbona? Kenyan music duo Vijana Barubaru have announced that they are pressing pause on their journey as a duo. Tuku Kantu and Mwana wa Wamboi reveal that they are taking a hiatus to focus on their individual careers and explore their own creative identity. The duo, who became known for their romantic Swahili songs and collaboration including Kipo Chamende,

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0: 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He dropped Pamela recently. Then we take it back with Fally Poopa's Jam.
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0: But if you've been hanging out with me for a minute, you know I've been a fan of these girlies. Getting us started, we are Nubia with Available.

I think Mbiri is very nasty for this. He's like, Shepu, wewe ulibarikiwa, wengine walipewa tu. Like, come on now. That is Pamela. You are hanging out with me, Nimrat, right here on Kiss FM, Kenya's number one hit music station. Now, coming up next, I do have Fally Pupa featuring Wizkid with Jam. I know when Fally Pupa was here in Nairobi, we had so many great reviews. Guys had a fantastic time. And you would even think today the streets of Nairobi have Fally Pupa on ground at the moment. It is Isukuti all through.

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And guess what? You can catch every Hot Salty Soul release on KISS FM, your number one hit music station. 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
2: Nairobi, get ready to fall in love yet again because Neo is coming back to Kenya. The R&B superstar is expected to return to Kenya after 11 years for a special concert on Mashujaa Day, October 20th. Neo is set to headline One Night Only Brunch Edition, a daytime concert that promises to mix live music with a brunch experience. Tickets are expected to go on sale from September 12th, this Saturday. Now, this is one that left people saying, wait, Mbona? Kenyan music duo Vijana Barubaru have announced that they are pressing pause on their journey as a duo. Tuku Kantu and Mwana wa Wamboi reveal that they are taking a hiatus to focus on their individual careers and explore their own creative identity. The two, who became known for their romantic Swahili songs and collaboration, including Kifo Chamende, say this is not an end of the musical journey, but rather a new chapter of self-discovery. We can't wait to see what that future looks like.
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